0: What in the world is that fucking thing? Do you need some fucking tweezers to put that little thing away?
1: That has got to be the smallest dick I have ever seen in my whole life. Get the fuck out of here.

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There's nothing down there. And they threw away.

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2: You're just like my favorite song going round and round my head. Like my favorite song going round and round my head. 5 days.

everyone, it's me, Carl Cox. 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Soup. So you need 3 leeks, some potatoes, some onion, a little bit of green, and some garlic. So, put it in a pot with some butter, stick it in, and then put it in a blender, or one of them squishy things. Either way, you want to get it nice and creamy.

But you gotta have the right people to understand you, to know where you came from, because a lot of people don't understand where you come from. Now you gotta start and believe in yourself at one point in your life. Because if you don't believe in yourself, who else will?